0: How do you?
1: Velam Gulis.
0: How do I this?
2: I think about that all the time. I don't think it's our purpose to understand. Except one thing. We're soldiers. We have to know what we're fighting for. I'm not fighting so some man or woman I barely know can sit on a throne made of swords.
0: So what are you fighting for?
2: Life. Death is the enemy. The first enemy and the last.
0: But we all die.
2: The enemy always wins. And we still need to fight him. That's all I know. You and I won't find much joy while we're here. But we can keep others alive. We can defend those who can't defend themselves.
0: I'm the shield that guards the realms of men.
2: Maybe we don't need to understand any more than that. Maybe that's enough.
0: Aye. Maybe that's enough.

0: 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If you're enjoying our totally free range of radio channels with all genres of music covered, then tell your friends. Just share us on your Facebook wall now and spread the word about 1.FM. 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

0: This song has so much meaning for each and every one of us, especially tonight. Mike Portnoy's sister, just a few years, sorry, a few hours ago, passed away, Samantha. So we're going to ask each and every one of you to sing this one out your heart and soul. We're going to sing it with for Samantha up in heaven with her other dearly departed. This is for Samantha, Mike's sister. Let's do this right. Are you with us? Let's bring all the phones up, okay? Let's make this glorious.
1: Where did we come from? Why are we here? Where do we go when we die? What lies beyond? What ready for? Is anything certain in life? Life is too short.

This is an old number written back in the 1920s by a man named Mr. Jimmy Rogers. It's called Give Me a T for Texas and a T for Tennessee. Help me out a bit on this one. Make it rain.

What have we here, Larry? Mysterious scribblings? A secret code? No. Poems, no less. Poems, everybody! The laddie reckons himself a poet. Money, get back. I'm all right, Jack. Keep your hands off my stack. New car, caviar, four-star daydream. Think I'll buy me a football team. Absolute rubbish, laddie. Get on with your work. Repeat after me. An acre is the area of a rectangle whose length...

side clutch. The hounds is howling and they're catching up. There's a slow train rolling without a sound. I know it's coming to take me down.